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0: I guess on Mondays, we're still trying to get our bearings. 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Today is the day to get stuff done. Still time to do it. 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Meetings and deadlines, that's what I have on Tuesdays.
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0: of fellas across the world are excited. She's on top of the Billboard Hot 100 again. That's 18 weeks. Ella Langley is next.
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2: ABC News, I'm Dave Packer. A trio of primaries tonight in Florida, the AP projects. Congressman Byron Donalds has won the Republican nomination for governor, and former Congressman David Jolly has won the Democratic nomination. Political director Avery Harper says Donalds was heavily favored.
3: Not only did he have the endorsement of President Trump, but he has also has large name recognition in the state of Florida among Republican voters. And he has a massive war chest that will help power him through November's election.
2: Primaries also in Wyoming and Alaska. In the special election to finish Marco Rubio's Senate term after becoming Secretary of State, AP projects that Florida State Representative Angie Nixon has won the Democratic nomination. She'll face Ashley Moody, who's won the Republican nomination. The U.S. Navy says one of its destroyer ships, the USS Benfold, lost power for 4 days last month in the South China Sea. A Navy commander telling us that sailors were left without water, working toilets, or air conditioning. This is ABC News.
4: Students enrolled in Haver Public Schools head back to class on Wednesday, which means school buses will be back on the road. School resource officer for HPS and sergeant with Haver Police Department Tanner Donovan explains what these lights mean.
5: So buses have flashing yellow lights, which is a yield or slow down, and then they have a red light, which is a crossing arm that also comes out as well. So when you see those red lights, you are required to stop and come to a complete stop and stay stopped until the crossing arm and the red light and everything is gone.
4: The Haver Police Department also reminds drivers to make sure everyone in your vehicle is wearing their seatbelt whenever you're in the car. The city of Haver will resume street sweeping operations later this week. Public Works Director Trevor Mork explains what areas will be swept.
6: It'll continue in the residential area on Wednesday, August 19th, on the streets from 5th to 10th Street, between the area of 5th Avenue and Montana Avenue. So Boys and Girls Club, Robbins, all the way down to S-Curve and Deaconess Park in that area.
4: You can find the full street sweeping schedule on the city of Haver website. The Montana Legislature's Revenue Interim Committee will meet August 24th in room 154 of the Capitol Building and on Zoom beginning at 10 a.m. This is the last regular meeting and the committee will finalize its interim work. Agenda items include the following. Review of an updated version of PD 12 to provide for an interim study of local government financial audits. Requested analysis of estimated impacts of PD 9. A redraft of HB 831 to revise the elderly homeowner and renter credit. And consideration of PD 13 to require termination dates on certain legislation enacting or extending rental property exemptions. And presentation of the fiscal year-end report and a revenue update. If you have questions, contact committee staff member Megan Moore at 406-444-4496. That's been a look at your local and state news from New Media Broadcasters. 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And now your Weather Command forecast. Tonight should be partly cloudy with a 20% chance of rain, patchy smoke, and lows in the mid-50s, with west winds 5 to 10 miles an hour gusting up to around 25. Wednesday should be mostly sunny with patchy smoke in the morning, highs in the mid-80s, and west winds 5 to 10 miles an hour. Wednesday night should be partly cloudy, lows in the mid-50s, and northwest winds up to 10 miles an hour shifting to the northeast after midnight.
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0: mother, her sweet sister, and we all got an emotional reminder of why that chemistry works so well. They did a couple of songs together, too, which is cool. They did For Good from Wicked, along with a mashup of Get Happy and Happy Days Are Here Again. 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
6: And now, your Weather Command forecast. Tonight should be partly cloudy with a 20% chance of rain, patchy smoke, and lows in the mid-50s, with west winds 5 to 10 miles an hour gusting up to around 25. Wednesday should be mostly sunny with patchy smoke in the morning, highs in the mid-80s, and west winds 5 to 10 miles an hour. Wednesday night should be partly cloudy, lows in the mid-50s, and northwest winds up to 10 miles an hour, shifting to the northeast after midnight.
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2: ABC News, I'm Dave Packer. Florida among the states holding primaries today, where the AP projects Congressman Byron Donalds has won the Republican nomination for governor. The Trump-endorsed candidate telling supporters,
3: "The primary is over. Tonight we put aside our differences. Tonight we are one united Republican Party."
2: Former Congressman David Jolly has won the Democratic gubernatorial nomination in Florida. Primaries also underway in Wyoming and Alaska. Pennsylvania's attorney general announcing the arrest of two ringleaders in an alleged Penn State University-based cocaine ring. The U.S. Navy says one of its destroyer ships, USS Benfold, lost power for 4 days last month in the South China Sea with limited drinking water, working toilets, or air conditioning. The fossils of a never-before-discovered dinosaur species found in the vast Sahara Desert is being called Spinosaurus mirabilis, mirabilis being Latin for astonishing. This is ABC News.
4: The Montana Farmers Union Foundation has awarded more than $83,000 through its community grant program to 34 projects across Montana, supporting initiatives that expand opportunities, strengthen agriculture, and enhance the resilience for rural communities. Grantees in the new media broadcasters listening area include the following: Blackfeet Agriculture Department, Augusta FFA, Dutton/Brady Public School, Haver FFA alumni and supporters, Liberty County 4-H Council, MSU Fort Belknap Extension, Denton FFA, Box Elder School District, Belt Valley FFA, Chester Joplin Inverness FFA, and the Cutbank School District. You can find full details on the projects themselves and total grant amounts in the local news section of our website at highlinetoday.com. The 341st Missile Wing at Malmstrom Air Force Base in Great Falls will conduct a base-wide training exercise on Wednesday, August 19th. The exercise is an opportunity for multiple agencies to practice contingency operations in response to a simulated incident on base or in central Montana. Visitors should expect delays at the gates, facility lockdowns, and traffic detours while on base. There may also be increased alarms, sirens, notifications, and security measures during the exercise. Any questions can be directed to the 341st Missile Wing Public Affairs Office at 406-731-4050. Custer Gallatin National Forest Fire Managers are implementing Stage 1 fire restrictions, effective immediately, on all National Forest System lands administered by the Custer Gallatin National Forest within the Beartooth Ranger District, located in Carbon County. National Forest fire restrictions can differ from local, county, and state fire restrictions, so be sure to check the location of where you're recreating or camping for specific fire instruction. For additional information, please call the Beartooth Ranger District Office at 406-446-2103. That's been a look at your local and state news from New Media Broadcasters.
5: The Jim Rome Show. One of college football's most sordid scandals ever thankfully comes to an end with quarterback Brennan Sorsby running off to the NFL supplemental draft. Good. That was the biggest waste of time ever, and it should have never happened in the first place.
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4: And now, your Weather Command forecast. Tonight should be partly cloudy with a 20% chance of rain, patchy smoke, and lows in the mid-50s, with west winds 5 to 10 miles an hour gusting up to around 25. Wednesday should be mostly sunny with patchy smoke in the morning, highs in the mid-80s, and west winds 5 to 10 miles an hour. Wednesday night should be partly cloudy, lows in the mid-50s, and northwest winds up to 10 miles an hour, shifting to the northeast after midnight.
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0: come up with a new snappy slogan. How do you like Ready, Set, Radio? No? Okay, well, we're still working on it. In the meantime, have another hit.
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15: And now, your Weather Command forecast. Tonight should be partly cloudy with a 20% chance of rain, patchy smoke, and lows in the mid-50s, with west winds 5 to 10 miles an hour gusting up to around 25. Wednesday should be mostly sunny with patchy smoke in the morning, highs in the mid-80s, and west winds 5 to 10 miles an hour. Wednesday night should be partly cloudy, lows in the mid-50s, and northwest winds up to 10 miles an hour, shifting to the northeast after midnight.
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0: Whether you start your day at 6 a.m. or 6 p.m., we've got your favorite songs round the clock. 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
2: ABC News, I'm Dave Packard. Results from Florida's primaries are coming in the race for governor, the AP projects Congressman Byron Donalds wins the Republican nomination, become the first black governor of the state if he wins. But first, he has to face former Congressman David Jolly, who picked up the Democratic nod. Police in Philadelphia are searching for a mass suspect who investigators say has been terrorizing people. In surveillance video, the suspect can be seen wearing a Halloween-style mask. Philadelphia Police Captain Jason Smith says there's a clear pattern of behavior.
3: He's actively engaged in running up to people. It looks like he's attempting to scare or antagonize them.
2: From President Trump's social media today, there was a post threatening to bomb U.S. ally Oman, which is close to a deal with Iran to manage ship traffic through the Strait of Hormuz, according to two regional officials. And then a post showing a map with the strait circled and the words, "New U.S. Territory." This is ABC News.
4: Montana Fish, Wildlife, and Parks is accepting public comment on their proposal to purchase and manage a team conservation easement on 3,652 acres owned by Jamie and Lisa Gilbert south of Moore. As explained in the draft environmental assessment, the CE contains an additional component, an access easement from a parking area on the northeast corner of the property to the National Forest boundary. In its original draft EA, FWP failed to mention that this component of the CE would be permanent. This corrected draft EA is being released with an additional 10-day public comment period to make that correction. In addition, the original draft EA misreported the purchase price of the CE as $3,562,000. As reported in the corrected draft EA, the purchase price is $3,491,000. You can comment on this proposed term conservation easement south of Moore through 5 p.m. on August 21st via the Fish, Wildlife, and Parks website. The Montana State Land Board approved more than $400,000 in new revenue for schools across the Treasure State at the group's August meeting. The Land Board approved an estimated $400,532 in new revenue at their August meeting, including $372,242 from timber sales and $28,190 from easements. The Land Board, which consists of the top five statewide elected officials, manages millions of acres of state trust lands. The board ensures financial returns for trust beneficiaries and responsible land stewardship for future generations of Montanans. For more information about the Land Board, visit csimt.gov/land-board. Keep up with news, local sports, community events, and more by visiting our website at highlinetoday.com. 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
5: 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A diamond says it all. J.M. 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
4: And now, your Weather Command forecast. Tonight should be partly cloudy with a 20% chance of rain, patchy smoke, and lows in the mid-50s, with west winds 5 to 10 miles an hour gusting up to around 25. Wednesday should be mostly sunny with patchy smoke in the morning, high

0: Highs in the mid-80s and west winds 5 to 10 miles an hour. Wednesday night should be partly cloudy, lows in the mid-50s, and northwest winds up to 10 miles an hour, shifting to the northeast after midnight.
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15: And now, your Weather Command forecast. Tonight should be partly cloudy with a 20% chance of rain, patchy smoke, and lows in the mid-50s, with west winds 5 to 10 miles an hour gusting up to around 25. Wednesday should be mostly sunny with patchy smoke in the morning, highs in the mid-80s, and west winds 5 to 10 miles an hour. Wednesday night should be partly cloudy, lows in the mid-50s, and northwest winds up to 10 miles an hour, shifting to the northeast after midnight.
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I'm going to raise my hand real high on this one. How much alone time do you get? 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That's on the way. 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
2: ABC News, I'm Dave Packer. President Trump tonight announcing that 50% tariffs on Canada that were supposed to go into effect at midnight will be delayed, giving teams time to hammer out a deal. We're now getting results from Wyoming's primaries. The AP projects Eric Barlow wins the Republican nomination for governor, and Harriet Hageman wins the Republican nomination for U.S. Senate and will face Democrat James Byrd. In tonight's Florida primary, Congressman Byron Donalds wins the Republican nomination for Florida governor, and former Representative David Jolly picked up the Democratic nod. Ukrainian forces are carrying out one of their biggest drone attacks on Russia since the war started.
3: Russia launching a wave of attacks hitting Kharkiv, killing at least 10 people. We heard from President Zelensky. He said that they will definitely respond. He called it a brutal attack. So I think it's fair to say that these tit-for-tat attacks that we've been seeing recently, they are looking like they will continue.
2: ABC's Lama Hassan at the Foreign Desk in London. This is ABC News.
4: Students enrolled in Havre Public Schools head back to class on Wednesday, which means school buses will be back on the road. School Resource Officer for HPS and Sergeant with Havre Police Department Tanner Donovan explains what these lights mean.
5: So buses have flashing yellow lights, which is a yield or slow down, and then they have a red light, which is a crossing arm that also comes out as well. So when you see those red lights, you are required to stop and come to a complete stop and stay stopped until the crossing arm and the red light and everything is gone.
4: The Havre Police Department also reminds drivers to make sure everyone in your vehicle is wearing their seatbelt whenever you're in the car. The city of Havre will resume street sweeping operations later this week. Public Works Director Trevor Mork explains what areas will be swept.
6: It'll continue in the residential area on Wednesday, August 19th, on the streets from 5th to 10th Street, between the area of 5th Avenue and Montana Avenue. So Boys and Girls Club, Robbins, all the way down to S-Curve and Deaconess Park in that area.
4: You can find the full street sweeping schedule on the City of Havre website. The Montana Legislature's Revenue Interim Committee will meet August 24th in room 154 of the Capitol Building and on Zoom beginning at 10 a.m. This is the last regular meeting and the committee will finalize its interim work. Agenda items include the following. Review of an updated version of PD-12 to provide for an interim study of local government financial audits. Requested analysis of estimated impacts of PD-9. A redraft of HB 831 to revise the elderly homeowner and renter credit. And consideration of PD-13 to require termination dates on certain legislation enacting or extending rental property exemptions. And presentation of the fiscal year-end report and a revenue update. If you have questions, contact committee staff member Megan Moore at 406-444-4496. That's been a look at your local and state news from New Media Broadcasters.
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4: And now, your Weather Command forecast. Tonight should be partly cloudy with a 20% chance of rain, patchy smoke, and lows in the mid-50s, with west winds 5 to 10 miles an hour gusting up to around 25. Wednesday should be mostly sunny with patchy smoke in the morning, highs in the mid-80s, and west winds 5 to 10 miles an hour. Wednesday night should be partly cloudy, lows in the mid-50s, and northwest winds up to 10 miles an hour shifting to the northeast after midnight.
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1: 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And now, your Weather Command forecast. Tonight should be partly cloudy with a 20% chance of rain, patchy smoke, and lows in the mid-50s, with west winds 5 to 10 miles an hour gusting up to around 25. Wednesday should be mostly sunny with patchy smoke in the morning, highs in the mid-80s, and west winds 5 to 10 miles an hour. Wednesday night should be partly cloudy, lows in the mid-50s, and northwest winds up to 10 miles an hour, shifting to the northeast after midnight.
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0: on the drama, the new Benson Boone. 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
1: ABC News, I'm Dave Packer. A handful of primaries across America Tuesday in Florida. Congressman Byron Donalds won the Republican nomination for Florida governor.
2: Because of your sweat, because of your hard work, we have won a massive victory.
1: Donalds, who would be the first black governor of Florida, projected to face former Congressman David Jolly, who picked up the Democratic nod. In Wyoming, the AP projects Eric Barlow wins the Republican nomination for governor, and Harriet Hagman wins the Republican nomination for U.S. Senate and will face Democrat James Byrd. Alaska also holding primaries Tuesday. President Trump on Tuesday night announcing that 50% tariffs on Canada that were supposed to go into effect at midnight will be delayed, giving teams time to hammer out a deal. New data from the CDC shows exemptions from routine vaccines among kindergartners increased to a record 4.2% last year. That's up from 3.6% the previous school year. This is ABC News.
3: The Montana Farmers Union Foundation has awarded more than $83,000 through its community grant program to 34 projects across Montana, supporting initiatives that expand opportunities, strengthen agriculture, and enhance the resilience for rural communities. Grantees in the new media broadcasters listening area include the following: Blackfeet Agriculture Department, Augusta FFA, Dutton/Brady Public School, Haver FFA alumni and supporters, Liberty County 4-H Council, MSU Fort Belknap Extension, Denton FFA, Box Elder School District, Belt Valley FFA, Chester Joplin Inverness FFA, and the Cutbank School District. You can find full details on the projects themselves and total grant amounts in the local news section of our website at HighlineToday.com. The 341st Missile Wing at Malmstrom Air Force Base in Great Falls will conduct a base-wide training exercise on Wednesday, August 19th. The exercise is an opportunity for multiple agencies to practice contingency operations in response to a simulated incident on base or in central Montana. Visitors should expect delays at the gates, facility lockdowns, and traffic detours while on base. There may also be increased alarms, sirens, notifications, and security measures during the exercise. Any questions can be directed to the 341st Missile Wing Public Affairs Office at 406-731-4050. Custer Gallatin National Forest Fire Managers are implementing Stage 1 fire restrictions, effective immediately, on all National Forest System lands administered by the Custer Gallatin National Forest within the Beartooth Ranger District, located in Carbon County. National Forest fire restrictions can differ from local, county, and state fire restrictions, so be sure to check the location of where you are recreating or camping for specific fire instruction. For additional information, please call the Beartooth Ranger District Office at 406-446-2103. That's been a look at your local and state news from New Media Broadcasters.
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3: And now, your Weather Command forecast. Tonight should be partly cloudy with a 20% chance of rain, patchy smoke, and lows in the mid-50s, with west winds 5 to 10 miles an hour gusting up to around 25. Wednesday should be mostly sunny with patchy smoke in the morning, highs in the mid-80s, and west winds 5 to 10 miles an hour. Wednesday night should be partly cloudy, lows in the mid-50s, and northwest winds up to 10 miles an hour shifting to the northeast after midnight.
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Hey, it's Kendall, and whatever you're doing, keep doing it. Got a good-looking playlist and lots to talk about. Holly, let's kick things off with Bay and Camino.

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1: 'Tis the season for pumpkin spice latte, and I've got the scoop on the chains that aren't using real pumpkin. 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I kind of love that. 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Oh, we will dive into all that and more. 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

0: taking it down a notch because we're starting to make our competitors look bad. But nah, here's another hit.
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0: Hey there, it's Kendall. Polyester, Gen Z's newest viral insult. What does it mean? I had to look it up. I mean, I thought I got the general gist, and I did, but yeah, it's the new slang insult for anything low quality or inauthentic or, you know, plastic. There's a TikTok where an 18-year-old is talking about the life he wants in his 20s. Penthouse in New York City, fancy drinks at a coffee shop, AI doing his work, spending his afternoons playing tennis, and last minute business trips to Europe. The top comment is polyester lifestyle.
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5: And now your Weather Command forecast. Tonight should be partly cloudy with a 20% chance of rain, patchy smoke, and lows in the mid-50s, with west winds 5 to 10 miles an hour gusting up to around 25. Wednesday should be mostly sunny with patchy smoke in the morning, highs in the mid-80s, and west winds 5 to 10 miles an hour. Wednesday night should be partly cloudy, lows in the mid-50s, and northwest winds up to 10 miles an hour, shifting to the northeast after midnight.
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0: Montana Fish, Wildlife, and Parks is accepting public comment on their proposal to purchase and manage a team conservation easement on 3,652 acres owned by Jamie and Lisa Gilbert south of Moore. As explained in the draft environmental assessment, the CE contains an additional component, an access easement from a parking area on the northeast corner of the property to the National Forest boundary. In its original draft EA, FWP failed to mention that this component of the CE would be permanent. This corrected draft EA is being released with an additional 10-day public comment period to make that correction. In addition, the original draft EA misreported the purchase price of the CE as $3,562,000. As reported in the corrected draft EA, the purchase price is $3,491,000. You can comment on this proposed term conservation easement south of Moore through 5 p.m. on August 21st via the Fish, Wildlife, and Parks website. The Montana State Land Board approved more than $400,000 in new revenue for schools across the Treasure State at the group's August meeting. The Land Board approved an estimated $400,532 in new revenue at their August meeting, including $372,242 from timber sales and $28,190 from easements. The Land Board, which consists of the top five statewide elected officials, manages millions of acres of state trust lands. The board ensures financial returns for trust beneficiaries and responsible land stewardship for future generations of Montanans. For more information about the Land Board, visit csimt.gov/land-board. Keep up with news, local sports, community events, and more by visiting our website at HighlineToday.com. 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
0: And now, your Weather Command forecast. Tonight should be partly cloudy with a 20% chance of rain, patchy smoke, and lows in the mid-50s, with west winds 5 to 10 miles an hour gusting up to around 25. Wednesday should be mostly sunny with patchy smoke in the morning, highs in the mid-80s, and west winds 5 to 10 miles an hour. Wednesday night should be partly cloudy, lows in the mid-50s, and northwest winds up to 10 miles an hour shifting
2: to
0: the northeast after midnight.
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6: The U.S. Treasury quietly released its official financial report for 2025. It appears by its own numbers, the U.S. government seems insolvent. 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

What are the four horsemen of bad behaviors that can predict whether a couple will break up? I will tell you coming up. Niall Horan, Lewis Capaldi 2, and Chapel.

0: And now a friendly reminder from us to you. Always make good choices. And it sounds like you're off to a good start. 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
1: ABC News, I'm Dave Packer. A handful of primaries across America Tuesday in Florida. Congressman Byron Donalds won the Republican nomination for Florida governor.
2: Because of your sweat, because of your hard work, we have won a massive victory.
1: Donalds, who would be the first black governor of Florida, projected to face former Congressman David Jolly, who picked up the Democratic nod. In Wyoming, the AP projects Eric Barlow wins the Republican nomination for governor, and Harriet Hageman wins the Republican nomination for U.S. Senate and will face Democrat James Byrd. Alaska also holding primaries Tuesday. President Trump on Tuesday night announcing that 50% tariffs on Canada that were supposed to go into effect at midnight will be delayed, giving teams time to hammer out a deal. New data from the CDC shows exemptions from routine vaccines among kindergartners increased to a record 4.2% last year. That's up from 3.6% the previous school year. This is ABC News.
3: Students enrolled in Haver Public Schools head back to class on Wednesday, which means school buses will be back on the road. School resource officer for HPS and sergeant with Haver Police Department Tanner Donovan explains what these lights mean.
4: So buses have flashing yellow lights, which is a yield or slow down, and then they have a red light, which is a crossing arm that also comes out as well. So when you see those red lights, you are required to stop and come to a complete stop and stay stopped until the crossing arm and the red light and everything is gone.
3: The Haver Police Department also reminds drivers to make sure everyone in your vehicle is wearing their seatbelt whenever you're in the car. The city of Haver will resume street sweeping operations later this week. Public Works Director Trevor Mork explains what areas will be swept.
5: It'll continue in the residential area on Wednesday, August 19th, on the streets from 5th to 10th Street, between the area of 5th Avenue and Montana Avenue. So Boys and Girls Club, Robbins, all the way down to S-Curve and Deaconess Park in that area.
3: You can find the full street sweeping schedule on the city of Haver website. The Montana Legislature's Revenue Interim Committee will meet August 24th in Room 154 of the Capitol Building and on Zoom beginning at 10 a.m. This is the last regular meeting and the committee will finalize its interim work. Agenda items include the following. Review of an updated version of PD 12 to provide for an interim study of local government financial audits. Requested analysis of estimated impacts of PD 9. A redraft of HB 831 to revise the elderly homeowner and renter credit. And consideration of PD 13 to require termination dates on certain legislation enacting or extending rental property exemptions. And presentation of the fiscal year-end report and a revenue update. If you have questions, contact committee staff member Megan Moore at 406-444-4496. That's been a look at your local and state news from New Media Broadcasters.
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3: And now, your Weather Command forecast. Tonight should be partly cloudy with a 20% chance of rain, patchy smoke, and lows in the mid-50s, with west winds 5 to 10 miles an hour gusting up to around 25. Wednesday should be mostly sunny with patchy smoke in the morning, highs in the mid-80s, and west winds 5 to 10 miles an hour. Wednesday night should be partly cloudy, lows in the mid-50s, and northwest winds up to 10 miles an hour shifting to the northeast after midnight.
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0: 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We've been certified as the number one hit music station and the winner of this year's All Your Favorite Songs Award. 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
4: And now, your Weather Command forecast. Tonight should be partly cloudy with a 20% chance of rain, patchy smoke, and lows in the mid-50s, with west winds 5 to 10 miles an hour gusting up to around 25. Wednesday should be mostly sunny with patchy smoke in the morning, highs in the mid-80s, and west winds 5 to 10 miles an hour. Wednesday night should be partly cloudy, lows in the mid-50s, and northwest winds up to 10 miles an hour, shifting to the northeast after midnight.
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1: ABC News, I'm Dave Packer. President Trump tonight announcing that 50% tariffs on Canada that were supposed to go into effect at midnight will be delayed, giving teams time to hammer out a deal. We're now getting results from Wyoming's primaries. The AP projects Eric Barlow wins the Republican nomination for governor, and Harriet Hageman wins the Republican nomination for U.S. Senate and will face Democrat James Byrd. In tonight's Florida primary, Congressman Byron Donalds wins the Republican nomination for Florida governor, and former Representative David Jolly picked up the Democratic nod. Ukrainian forces are carrying out one of their biggest drone attacks on Russia since the war started.
2: Russia launching a wave of attacks hitting Kharkiv, killing at least 10 people. We heard from President Zelensky. He said that they will definitely respond. He called it a brutal attack. So I think it's fair to say that these tit-for-tat attacks that we've been seeing recently, they are looking like they will continue.
1: ABC's Lama Hassan at the Foreign Desk in London. This is ABC News.
3: Montana Fish, Wildlife and Parks is accepting public comment on their proposal to purchase and manage a team conservation easement on 3,652 acres owned by Jamie and Lisa Gilbert south of Moore. As explained in the draft environmental assessment, the CE contains an additional component, an access easement from a parking area on the northeast corner of the property to the National Forest boundary. In its original draft EA, FWP failed to mention that this component of the CE would be permanent. This corrected draft EA is being released with an additional 10-day public comment period to make that correction. In addition, the original draft EA misreported the purchase price of the CE as $3,562,000. As reported in the corrected draft EA, the purchase price is $3,491,000. You can comment on this proposed term conservation easement south of Moore through 5 p.m. on August 21st via the Fish, Wildlife, and Parks website. The Montana State Land Board approved more than $400,000 in new revenue for schools across the Treasure State at the group's August meeting. The Land Board approved an estimated $400,532 in new revenue at their August meeting, including $372,242 from timber sales and $28,190 from easements. The Land Board, which consists of the top five statewide elected officials, manages millions of acres of state trust lands. The board ensures financial returns for trust beneficiaries and responsible land stewardship for future generations of Montanans. For more information about the Land Board, visit csimt.gov/land-board. 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
3: And now, your Weather Command forecast. Tonight should be partly cloudy with a 20% chance of rain, patchy smoke, and lows in the mid-50s, with west winds 5 to 10 miles an hour gusting up to around 25. Wednesday should be mostly sunny with patchy smoke in the morning, highs in the mid-80s, and west winds 5 to 10 miles an hour. Wednesday night should be partly cloudy, lows in the mid-50s, and northwest winds up to 10 miles an hour, shifting to the northeast after midnight.
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0: Sometimes it's necessary to take someone down a peg or two, but you don't want to sound overly offensive, so you use a little nuance. Yeah. Someone on Threads has a challenge for the internet, saying, I'm looking for insults so intelligent you don't realize you've been roasted and the internet delivered. Someone said, intelligence has been chasing you all your life, but you've always been too quick. How about you speak with great certainty for someone who hasn't finished thinking? How about you don't seem burdened by self-awareness? Or you remind me that evolution is a process, not a promise. This one's my favorite. I don't think your train of thoughts has a destination. You've mastered the art of answering questions nobody asked. This is some sweet things.
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2: 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It appears by its own numbers, the U.S. government seems insolvent. It's reported that the Treasury shows about $6 trillion in assets and over $47 trillion in liabilities. Add it all up, and it looks like the U.S. owes more than $130 trillion it doesn't have. 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
7: And now your Weather Command forecast. Tonight should be partly cloudy with a 20% chance of rain, patchy smoke, and lows in the mid-50s, with west winds 5 to 10 miles an hour gusting up to around 25. Wednesday should be mostly sunny with patchy smoke in the morning, highs in the mid-80s, and west winds 5 to 10 miles an hour. Wednesday.

0: Tonight should be partly cloudy, lows in the mid-50s, and northwest winds up to 10 miles an hour, shifting to the northeast after midnight.
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0: Hey, that's Sabrina Carpenter. I'm Kendall. Whatever you're doing, keep doing it and stick around. Sienna Spiro, 24K Golden, and Ava Max on the way.
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1: ABC News, I'm Dave Packer. A handful of primaries across America Tuesday in Florida. Congressman Byron Donalds won the Republican nomination for Florida governor.
2: Because of your sweat, because of your hard work, we have won a massive victory.
1: Donalds, who would be the first black governor of Florida, projected to face former Congressman David Jolly, who picked up the Democratic nod. In Wyoming, the AP projects Eric Barlow wins a Republican nomination for governor, and Harriet Hagman wins the Republican nomination for U.S. Senate and will face Democrat James Byrd. Alaska also holding primaries Tuesday. President Trump on Tuesday night announcing that 50% tariffs on Canada that were supposed to go into effect at midnight will be delayed, giving teams time to hammer out a deal. New data from the CDC shows exemptions from routine vaccines among kindergartners increased to a record 4.2% last year. That's up from 3.6% the previous school year. This is ABC News.
3: Students enrolled in Havre Public Schools head back to class on Wednesday, which means school buses will be back on the road. School resource officer for HPS and sergeant with Havre Police Department Tanner Donovan explains what these lights mean.
4: So buses have flashing yellow lights, which is a yield or slow down, and then they have a red light, which is a crossing arm that also comes out as well. So when you see those red lights, you are required to stop and come to a complete stop and stay stopped until the crossing arm and the red light and everything is gone.
3: The Havre Police Department also reminds drivers to make sure everyone in your vehicle is wearing their seatbelt whenever you're in the car. The city of Havre will resume street sweeping operations later this week. Public Works Director Trevor Mork explains what areas will be swept.
5: It'll continue in the residential area on Wednesday, August 19th, on the streets from 5th to 10th Street between the area of 5th Avenue and Montana Avenue. So Boys and Girls Club, Robbins, all the way down to S-Curve and Deaconess Park in that area.
3: You can find the full street sweeping schedule on the City of Havre website. The Montana Legislature's Revenue Interim Committee will meet August 24th in room 154 of the Capitol Building and on Zoom beginning at 10 a.m. This is the last regular meeting and the committee will finalize its interim work. Agenda items include the following. Review of an updated version of PD 12 to provide for an interim study of local government financial audits. Requested analysis of estimated impacts of PD 9. A redraft of HB 831 to revise the elderly homeowner and renter credit. And consideration of PD 13 to require termination dates on certain legislation enacting or extending rental property exemptions. And presentation of the fiscal year-end report and a revenue update. If you have questions, contact committee staff member Megan Moore at 406-444-4496. That's been a look at your local and state news from New Media Broadcasters.
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3: And now, your Weather Command forecast. Tonight should be partly cloudy with a 20% chance of rain, patchy smoke, and lows in the mid-50s, with west winds 5 to 10 miles an hour gusting up to around 25. Wednesday should be mostly sunny with patchy smoke in the morning, highs in the mid-80s, and west winds 5 to 10 miles an hour. Wednesday night should be partly cloudy, lows in the mid-50s, and northwest winds up to 10 miles an hour, shifting to the northeast after midnight.
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0: Psychologists have identified four behaviors that can signal a relationship is struggling. They're called the Four Horsemen because when you see them, they should be warning signs of what's to come. The Four Horsemen, red flags you need to watch out for in a relationship: criticism. It's when someone attacks their partner's character instead of addressing a specific issue. Contempt. This shows up as eye rolling, sarcasm, mocking, or talking down to a partner. It's the most dangerous of the four. Defensiveness. When a person always makes excuses or shifts the blame instead of hearing their partner's concerns. And stonewalling. And emotional withdrawal. Some people shut down and refuse to talk to their partner. Experts say spotting these behaviors doesn't mean a relationship is doomed, but hopefully you can learn from it and have healthier conversations moving forward.
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0: the best Disney movies about friendship ranked. Top five, Moana, sitting at number five. Finding Nemo at number four. Monsters, Inc. got the number three spot for best Disney movies about friendship. Toy Story got the number two spot. Number one, Lion King. What do you think?
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5: And now your Weather Command forecast. Tonight should be partly cloudy with a 20% chance of rain, patchy smoke, and lows in the mid-50s, with west winds 5 to 10 miles an hour gusting up to around 25. Wednesday should be mostly sunny with patchy smoke in the morning, highs in the mid-80s, and west winds 5 to 10 miles an hour. Wednesday night should be partly cloudy, lows in the mid-50s, and northwest winds up to 10 miles an hour, shifting to the northeast after midnight.
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0: Time does fly when you're having fun. It's Kendall, and I gotta go, but the playlist continues. Dancing out the door, stick around. Olivia Dean, Maroon 5, and Lady A. Have a great day.
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1: ABC News, I'm Sherry Preston. Another primary election day in the state of Florida. Trump-backed Congressman Byron Donalds has won the GOP race for governor. He will be vying for the job Ron DeSantis currently holds.
2: My administration will be guided by three pillars: making Florida accountable, achievable, and most of all, affordable.
1: He will face former Congressman David Jolly in November. Also winning in the Florida race for Senate, State Representative Angie Nixon, a Democratic Socialist. She won her party's nomination for the seat once held by Secretary of State Marco Rubio. On trial in California, Facebook and Instagram parent company Meta, State Attorney General Rob Bonta.
3: This is about our children, the next generation, our kids. They deserve to be safe.
1: He and other attorneys general sued, saying that Meta knew its products were addictive and fueling anxiety and depression among young people, but say the company went ahead with their development anyway. This is ABC News.
4: Montana Fish, Wildlife, and Parks is accepting public comment on their proposal to purchase and manage a team conservation easement on 3,652 acres owned by Jamie and Lisa Gilbert south of Moore. As explained in the draft environmental assessment, the CE contains an additional component, an access easement from a parking area on the northeast corner of the property to the National Forest boundary. In its original draft EA, FWP failed to mention that this component of the CE would be permanent. This corrected draft EA is being released with an additional 10-day public comment period to make that correction. In addition, the original draft EA misreported the purchase price of the CE as $3,562,000. As reported in the corrected draft EA, the purchase price is $3,491,000. You can comment on this proposed term conservation easement south of Moore through 5 p.m. on August 21st via the Fish, Wildlife, and Parks website. The Montana State Land Board approved more than $400,000 in new revenue for schools across the Treasure State at the group's August meeting. The Land Board approved an estimated $400,532 in new revenue at their August meeting, including $372,242 from timber sales and $28,190 from easements. The Land Board, which consists of the top five statewide elected officials, manages millions of acres of state trust lands. The board ensures financial returns for trust beneficiaries and responsible land stewardship for future generations of Montanans. For more information about the Land Board, visit csimt.gov/land-board. Keep up with news, local sports, community events, and more by visiting our website at HighlineToday.com. 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
4: And now your Weather Command forecast. Tonight should be partly cloudy with a 20% chance of rain, patchy smoke, and lows in the mid-50s, with west winds 5 to 10 miles an hour gusting up to around 25. Wednesday should be mostly sunny with patchy smoke in the morning, highs in the mid-80s, and west winds 5 to 10 miles an hour. Wednesday night should be partly cloudy, lows in the mid-50s, and northwest winds up to 10 miles an hour shifting to the northeast after midnight.
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0: Tame Impala called Dracula along with Jenny from Blackpink and Bernie with you. Thank you for stopping by on a Wednesday. The NFL is back. 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
2: 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Bruce Springsteen, Madonna, Dire Straits, Phil Collins, hundreds more. 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The Columbia Record and Tape Club. 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
1: Oh, I discovered this. I didn't realize this about Columbia House. 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They're calling it quits on September the 15th. That's crazy. That's crazy. I mean, you would think that the 11 tapes and CDs for a penny would be a great business model to stay open for a long time, but they stayed open for a long time.
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2: 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And now, your Weather Command forecast. Tonight should be partly cloudy with a 20% chance of rain, patchy smoke, and lows in the mid-50s, with west winds 5 to 10 miles an hour gusting up to around 25. Wednesday should be mostly sunny with patchy smoke in the morning, highs in the mid-80s, and west winds 5 to 10 miles an hour. Wednesday night should be partly cloudy, lows in the mid-50s, and northwest winds up to 10 miles an hour, shifting to the northeast after midnight.
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0: I just might. It's Bruno Mars there and Bernie with you. Thank you for hanging out on a Wednesday. Gracie Abrams in just a few minutes. We'll hear music from Justin Bieber coming up here in just a few as well. Hang out.
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2: 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On behalf of the staff and management of KRYK, we wish you a great day.
3: Montana Fish, Wildlife, and Parks is accepting public comment on their proposal to purchase and manage a team conservation easement on 3,652 acres owned by Jamie and Lisa Gilbert south of Moore. As explained in the draft environmental assessment, the CE contains an additional component, an access easement from a parking area on the northeast corner of the property to the National Forest boundary. In its original draft EA, FWP failed to mention that this component of the CE would be permanent. This corrected draft EA is being released with an additional 10-day public comment period to make that correction. In addition, the original draft EA misreported the purchase price of the CE as $3,562,000. As reported in the corrected draft EA, the purchase price is $3,491,000. You can comment on this proposed term conservation easement south of Moore through 5 p.m. on August 21st via the Fish, Wildlife, and Parks website. The Montana State Land Board approved more than $400,000 in new revenue for schools across the Treasure State at the group's August meeting. The Land Board approved an estimated $400,532 in new revenue at their August meeting, including $372,242 from timber sales and $28,190 from easements. The Land Board, which consists of the top five statewide elected officials, manages millions of acres of state trust lands. The board ensures financial returns for trust beneficiaries and responsible land stewardship for future generations of Montanans. For more information about the Land Board, visit csimt.gov/land-board. Keep up with news, local sports, community events, and more by visiting our website at HighlineToday.com. 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
3: And now, your Weather Command forecast. Tonight should be partly cloudy with a 20% chance of rain, patchy smoke, and lows in the mid-50s, with west winds 5 to 10 miles an hour gusting up to around 25. Wednesday should be mostly sunny with patchy smoke in the morning, highs in the mid-80s, and west winds 5 to 10 miles an hour. Wednesday night should be partly cloudy, lows in the mid-50s, and northwest winds up to 10 miles an hour, shifting to the northeast after midnight.
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1: Amazon has made a change. 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

0: Drop Dead. Olivia Rodrigo is on there. Latest from her is on. Bernie with you on a Wednesday. 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
0: 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Yes, that Madonna, the one from the 80s. Taylor Swift follows with 9 nominations. 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

Welcome into National Potato Day. Wednesday, August the 19th, 2026. Thank you for stopping by. My name is Bernie. Her name is Adele. Here's someone like you.

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0: Mystical, magical, it's Benson Boone there. Bernie here. Thanks for stopping by Wednesday morning. So they just released the list of the most attractive cities in the world. They ranked things like visitor satisfaction, food, hospitality, nightlife, and scenery. And they have discovered that Japan has some pretty attractive people, specifically Osaka, Japan, number one, Kyoto, Japan, number two, New York, New York, Seoul, South Korea, then Paris as the most attractive cities. Is that attractive people or attractive places to go? I'm not sure.
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9: And now, your Weather Command forecast. Tonight should be partly cloudy with a 20% chance of rain, patchy smoke, and lows in the mid-50s, with west winds 5 to 10 miles an hour gusting up to around 25. Wednesday should be mostly sunny with patchy smoke in the morning, highs in the mid-80s, and west winds 5 to 10 miles an hour. Wednesday night should be partly cloudy, lows in the mid-50s, and northwest winds up to 10 miles an hour, shifting to the northeast after midnight.
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0: Little Boo Thang is on right there. It's Paul Russell, and it's Bernie with you. Thank you for stopping by. Appreciate you being here. We'll do music in just a few minutes from Halsey and her song Bad at Love. Plus, we'll hear from a woman who's got a song on the Billboard Hot 100 that's making all kinds of history. We'll hear Choosing Texas. Ella Langley is on the way.
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1: ABC News, I'm Sherry Preston. Congressman Byron Donalds has won the Republican nomination for Florida governor, and former Representative David Jolly has picked up the Democratic nod, setting the stage for a fall campaign to replace outgoing Governor Ron DeSantis in November. Democratic Socialist Angie Nixon won the Democratic nomination for Senate in Florida, defeating the choice of the Democratic Party, Alex Vindman. Police say on the night she died, actress Hayden Panettiere was with her on-again, off-again boyfriend, Brian Hickson, and his brother, Zach.
2: Officials say the brothers called 911. Police reporting Zach was very emotional while EMS were working on Hayden, while Brian did not become emotional until EMS declared her officially deceased. According to the report, Brian also showed the officer the bag of medication Hayden is currently on.
1: That's ABC's Faith Abube. 14 people now charged in connection with an alleged cocaine ring involving students associated with two Penn State fraternities. This is ABC News.
3: Students enrolled in Havre Public Schools head back to class on Wednesday, which means school buses will be back on the road. School Resource Officer for HPS and Sergeant with Havre Police Department Tanner Donovan explains what these lights mean.
4: So buses have flashing yellow lights, which is a yield or slow down, and then they have a red light, which is a crossing arm that also comes out as well. So when you see those red lights, you are required to stop and come to a complete stop and stay stopped until the crossing arm and the red light and everything is gone.
3: The Havre Police Department also reminds drivers to make sure everyone in your vehicle is wearing their seatbelt whenever you're in the car. The city of Havre will resume street sweeping operations later this week. Public Works Director Trevor Mork explains what areas will be swept.
5: It'll continue in the residential area on Wednesday, August 19th, on the streets from 5th to 10th Street between the area of 5th Avenue and Montana Avenue. So Boys and Girls Club, Robbins, all the way down to S-Curve and Deaconess Park in that area.
3: You can find the full street sweeping schedule on the city of Havre website. The Montana Legislature's Revenue Interim Committee will meet August 24th in room 154 of the Capitol Building and on Zoom beginning at 10 a.m. This is the last regular meeting and the committee will finalize its interim work. Agenda items include the following. Review of an updated version of PD 12 to provide for an interim study of local government financial audits. Requested analysis of estimated impacts of PD 9. A redraft of HB 831 to revise the elderly homeowner and renter credit. And consideration of PD 13 to require termination dates on certain legislation enacting or extending rental property exemptions. And presentation of the fiscal year-end report and a revenue update. If you have questions, contact committee staff member Megan Moore at 406-444-4496. That's been a look at your local and state news from New Media Broadcasters.
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10: Weather, road conditions.
11: Today will be partly sunny with patchy smoke and highs in the mid-80s.

are the best and worst drivers based on what they drive. Coming up here in just a few minutes on the program, plus music from the Kid Laroi and Tame Impala on the way. Latest from Ariana Grande is called Hate That I Made You Love Me.

0: 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It's the best decision they've ever made. 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

0: 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So who are the best drivers on the road? A new report analyzed actual data from insurance companies and accident reports and came up with a definitive list of the best and worst drivers by vehicle brand. And here's what they came up with. BMW, Ram, and Tesla have the worst drivers across the country. BMW drivers had 45 incidents per 1,000 drivers throughout the last year. That includes accidents, DUIs, speeding, and citations. Tesla, third worst after being overall worst a year ago. Ram, second a year ago. On the flip side, Chrysler, Cadillac, Mercury, they all have the best drivers. Chrysler had 26 incidents per 1,000 drivers nationally, the lowest rate amongst the national brands. Mercury third after being best ever over the last 2 years. So there you go. So you make your decisions. You make judgments based on what people are driving. I really only make judgments if they're driving a Cybertruck. If they're driving a Cybertruck, seriously, what are you doing?
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10: 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And now, the winds are picking up. Wait, we're getting reports it's jumped the street. Entire blocks are catching. People are leaving their homes. They're being told, everyone head for the lake. This is spreading faster than anyone expected. They're telling us to head for the lake now. Flames are leaping from rooftop to rooftop. The sky is glowing. There's embers falling like rain. We'll keep you informed.
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0: Toasty on right there. Better now. It's on. Bernie with you. Thank you for hanging out on a Wednesday morning, August the 19th, 2026. Music from Olivia Dean on the way next.
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3: 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In times of high temps, low humidity, and strong winds, the threat of wildfires increases. 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
0: Now for our Weather Command forecast. Today will be partly sunny with patchy smoke and highs in the mid-80s with northwest winds 5 to 10 miles per hour with gusts reaching 25. Tonight will be partly cloudy with lows in the mid-50s and winds up to 10 miles per hour. Thursday will be sunny with highs in the upper 80s and northeast winds up to 10 miles per hour shifting to the southwest in the afternoon.
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0: back to Friends. Somber is on there, and Bernie with you. Thank you for hanging out. 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
1: ABC News, I'm Sherry Preston. Mixed results for far-left Democrats in yesterday's primaries in Florida. Democratic Socialist Angie Nixon did win the Democratic primary for Senate against former national security expert Alex Vindman.
2: Vindman was backed by establishment party leaders, and his campaign raised $16 million. None of it was enough to beat Nixon, who joined the DSA in the middle of her campaign.
3: We, the hardworking, everyday people of Florida, sent a shockwave to the Washington, D.C.
2: But far-left challengers coming up short elsewhere on the ballot, unable to unseat Florida Congressman Jared Moskowitz.
1: ABC's Jay O'Brien. The Navy confirming that another ship, this one the USS Benfold, lost power last month. That meant no drinking water, no working toilets, and no air conditioning for days in the South China Sea. That follows reports of shortages aboard the USS Abraham Lincoln in the Middle East as well. Still without power in parts of Indiana, a full week after serious flash flooding.
4: The Montana Plan will host a community roundtable in Havre on Monday, August 24th, giving people across the area a chance to learn about the initiative, ask questions, and hear how it would work. I-194, the Montana Plan, is the ballot initiative to end dark money and corporate spending in Montana elections. The free event will take place from 6:30 to 8 p.m. at the Great Northern Fair. The event will begin with a brief overview of the initiative, followed by an open discussion where attendees can ask questions. The roundtable will be facilitated by Russell Cleveland, the campaign executive's director of partnerships. Cleveland is a Navy veteran, small business owner, and a rancher. If you have questions or need more information about the Montana Plan Community Roundtable in Havre, call Communications Director Michelle Hutcherson at 406-407-8996. Governor Greg Gianforte on Monday announced the state of Montana secured a fire management assistance grant from the Federal Emergency Management Agency to assist with costs associated with fighting the Sand Creek Fire in Beaverhead County. The Montana Department of Natural Resources and Conservation, along with Montana Disaster and Emergency Services, submitted the request for firefighting assistance to FEMA. And FMAG makes FEMA funding available to pay 75% of the state's eligible firefighting costs. The Sand Creek Fire, which started on August 1st, has burned over 31,000 acres and was 1% contained as of Monday morning. Firefighters are continuing to prioritize structure protection and have prevented structure loss, with the only confirmed impact being to the Maverick Mountain Upper Lift Shack and the Maverick Mountain U.S. Forest Service repeater. Emergency evacuation orders are in place for all communities north of Clark Creek and Shale Creek, including Elkhorn Hot Springs and Maverick Mountain. Keep up with news, local sports, community events, and more by visiting our website at HighlineToday.com. 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
5: The Jim Rome Show. One of college football's most sordid scandals ever thankfully comes to an end with quarterback Brennan Sorsby running off to the NFL supplemental draft. Good. That was the biggest waste of time ever, and it should have never happened in the first place.
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7: Now for our Weather Command forecast. Today will be partly sunny with patchy smoke and highs in the mid-80s with northwest winds 5 to 10 miles per hour with gusts reaching 25. Tonight will be partly cloudy with lows in the mid-50s and winds up to 10 miles per hour. Thursday will be sunny with highs in the upper 80s and northeast winds up to 10 miles per hour shifting to the southwest in the afternoon.
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0: Midnight Sun, Zara Larson is on right there and Bernie with you on a Wednesday. 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
0: 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Taylor Swift follows with 9 nominations. 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

0: Music in just a few minutes from Bruno Mars and Sabrina Carpenter coming too. Hi there, my name is Bernie. I am your humble host for a Wednesday morning. Someone you loved, Louis Capaldi, is on right now.
1: I'm going under in this time. I feel there's no one to save me. This all or nothing really got away. You're driving me crazy.

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0: Alesso is on right there. It's Sabrina Carpenter on a Wednesday. So they just released the list of the most attractive cities in the world. They rank things like visitor satisfaction, food, hospitality, nightlife, and scenery. And they have discovered that Japan has some pretty attractive people, specifically Osaka, Japan, number one, Kyoto, Japan, number two, New York, New York, Seoul, South Korea, then Paris as the most attractive cities. Is that attractive people or attractive places to go? I'm not sure.
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2: Now for our Weather Command forecast. Today will be partly sunny with patchy smoke and highs in the mid-80s with northwest winds 5 to 10 miles per hour with gusts reaching 25. Tonight will be partly cloudy with lows in the mid-50s and winds up to 10 miles per hour. Thursday will be sunny with highs in the upper 80s and northeast winds up to 10 miles per hour shifting to the southwest in the afternoon.
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0: 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So here, have another.
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0: Bad Dreams. It's Teddy Swims on there and Bernie with you, holding it down on a Wednesday, August the 19th, 2026. Today's National Potato Day. In case you were curious, in case you wanted to celebrate by eating a baked potato today, celebrate National Potato Day by doing that. Olivia Dean in just a few minutes.
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1: ABC News, I'm Sherry Preston. Another primary election day, this one in the state of Florida. Trump-backed Congressman Byron Donalds has won the GOP race for governor. He will be vying for the job Ron DeSantis currently has.

0: My administration will be guided by three pillars: making Florida accountable, achievable, and most of all, affordable.
1: Also winning in the Florida race for Senate, State Representative Angie Nixon, a Democratic Socialist. She won her party's nomination for the seat once held by Secretary of State Marco Rubio. The United Arab Emirates today suspending all trade with Iran after coming under renewed fire, it says, from Tehran. On trial in California, Facebook and Instagram parent company Meta. This is State Attorney General Rob Bonta.
2: This is about our children, the next generation, our kids. They deserve to be safe.
1: He and other attorneys general sued, saying that Meta knew its products were addictive and fueling anxiety and depression and went ahead with their development anyway. This is ABC News.
3: According to the Montana State Attorney General's office, on Monday, Melanie Bernard was in the Hill County 12th Judicial District Court in Havre to change her plea in the 2024 double homicide that took place in Box Elder. Bernard pled guilty to two counts of deliberate homicide by accountability for her role in the fatal shooting. State of Montana prosecutors will ask for an 80-year sentence with a 40-year parole restriction to run concurrently with her federal prison sentence. She has approximately 15 years remaining in federal prison. Her sentencing is scheduled for October 12th. Bernard's co-defendant, Miguel Angel Ibanez, pled guilty last month to charges of deliberate homicide. The Montana Attorney General's office will argue for life in prison in this case. Ibanez's sentencing is scheduled for November 23rd. Stay tuned to new media broadcaster stations and our website, HighlineToday.com, for the sentencing details of these cases. The Rocky Mountain Ranger District of the Helena Lewis and Clark National Forest will be accepting applications for 25 extended hunting camp permits in the Beaver Willow Road Closure area west of Shodo. These extended stay permits allow hunters to stay beyond the standard 16-day occupancy limit. Applicants will be selected for the extensions using an anonymous lottery-style process until all 25 camps are authorized. The Rocky Mountain Ranger District will accept applications between September 1st and September 15th. Applications must be received in the district office by 4:30 p.m. on September 15th to be considered. To request an application package or if you have questions, please call their office at 406-466-5341. Keep up with news, local sports, community events, and more by visiting our website at HighlineToday.com. 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
5: Now for our Weather Command forecast. Today will be partly sunny with patchy smoke and highs in the mid-80s with northwest winds 5 to 10 miles per hour with gusts reaching 25. Tonight will be partly cloudy with lows in the mid-50s and winds up to 10 miles per hour. Thursday will be sunny with highs in the upper 80s and northeast winds up to 10 miles per hour shifting to the southwest in the afternoon.
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Miles Smith, Stargazing. Congrats to Miles. He has been nominated for Best New Artist at the MTV Video Music Awards. He is going up against Bella Kay, Cordis, Magnus Ferrell, Malcolm Todd, Sienna Spiro, and Stella Lefty. We'll talk more about the awards and who has the most nominations coming up. Right now, it's the Backstreet Boys, Bottle Up.

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0: Taylor Swift, I knew it, I knew you. Taylor has 9 nominations for the upcoming 2026 MTV VMAs, but there is somebody that has even more. Madonna has scored 11 nominations. Let's talk about one of the big categories, Artist of the Year. Your nominees are Madonna, Taylor Swift, Ariana Grande, Bruno Mars, Sabrina Carpenter, and Morgan Wallen. The MTV Video Music Awards will take place September 27th. 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

0: 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Katie and a boyfriend, Justin Trudeau, were spotted shopping for home goods at a hardware store in Montreal's Little Portugal, and it was actually Justin's son, Xavier, who kind of outed them, posting a dance video of the two of them in the store supporting his new single, Downtown.
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9: Now for our weather command forecast. Today will be partly sunny with patchy smoke and highs in the mid-80s with northwest winds 5 to 10 miles per hour with gusts reaching 25. Tonight will be partly cloudy with lows in the mid-50s and winds up to 10 miles per hour. Thursday

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0: Justin Bieber with Daisies. Justin just dropped a new sneaker, the Skylark Sensory Runner, in a black and white colorway.
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0: Canadian goods, everything from booze to clothing, after a last-minute deal was reached hours before the sanctions were set to go into effect. This is ABC.
1: Here's a look at your local and state news. The Havre City Council met on Monday for their second meeting of the month, and it featured a packed agenda. The council declared a vacancy in Ward 1 of the city to replace Bonita Bernhardt. Then they passed a resolution allowing the city to dispose of obsolete property. Next, they passed a resolution establishing fees for copies provided by city employees to individuals and organizations. Next, the council passed a group of resolutions on first meeting that relate to the fiscal year 27. The resolutions passed were related to assessing a tax for streetlights, streets, bullhook, and solid waste services. The proposed tax assessment on bullhook is for flood control. The council then adopted the 2027 preliminary budget and set a public hearing on the budget for Tuesday, September 1st at 7 p.m. City Hall. The final items passed by the council were numerous requests for street closures during the week of Havre Festival Days. Montana Fish, Wildlife, and Parks has selected Leo Rosenthal as the new regional fisheries manager for Region 1 in Northwest Montana. Rosenthal is a Butte native with nearly two decades of experience working across several FWP regions statewide. Rosenthal has spent the majority of his professional career as a fisheries biologist in Region 1, where he contributed to diverse fisheries projects, worked closely with partner agencies, and engaged regularly with local communities. The regional fisheries manager oversees fisheries programs, staff, and operations across Northwest Montana, ensuring healthy aquatic ecosystems and supporting sustainable recreational fishing opportunities for residents and visitors alike. Keep up with news, local sports, community events, and more by visiting our website at HighlineToday.com. 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
5: Now for our Weather Command forecast. Today will be partly sunny with patchy smoke and highs in the mid-80s with northwest winds 5 to 10 miles per hour with gusts reaching 25. Tonight will be partly cloudy with lows in the mid-50s and winds up to 10 miles per hour. Thursday will be sunny with highs in the upper 80s and northeast winds up to 10 miles per hour shifting to the southwest in the afternoon.
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0: songs are right here, right now, on one radio station. So what were your other two wishes again?
1: Amazon has made a change. Now you say, Alexa, enable KRYK the first time. And from that day forward, just say, Alexa, open KRYK.

0: Rodrigo drop dead. In case you're wondering, it looks like some celebs really are on TikTok watching your videos, like Olivia Rodrigo, who ended up helping out a girl graduate from the University of Alabama. Her name is Jamie Causey, and after keeping it quiet for a year, revealed that Olivia Rodrigo gifted her $5,000 to help cover school costs, and she's now graduated with a degree in public relations. She said that Olivia DM'd her and said, "I watched your last vid about tuition, and I'd love to help out if you were open at all to that. So cool that you are so close to graduating. Do you have a Venmo I could send to?" And she did, sending her a gift of $5,000.
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0: when your parents punished you by sending you to your room? 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

0: We'll be happy together when you say Alexa enable KRYK the first time. 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

0: 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Do you talk politics at work? It's probably a bad idea, according to experts. They say your enemies may use what you say against you later. 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
1: 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Now for our Weather Command forecast. Today will be partly sunny with patchy smoke and highs in the mid-80s with northwest winds 5 to 10 miles per hour with gusts reaching 25. Tonight will be partly cloudy with lows in the mid-50s and winds up to 10 miles per hour. Thursday will be sunny with highs in the upper 80s and northeast winds up to 10 miles per hour shifting to the southwest in the afternoon.
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0: Noah Kahan, Stick Season. 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
2: Welcome to Insight with the New Media Broadcasters. I'm Joshua Weiss. Today, Hill County Commission Chair Jake Strissel discusses passing salaries for the next fiscal year, the local auction tax and where it goes, how the public can make comments on the various budgets for different departments, and the next upcoming hearing for new county roads to be built.
3: So we began with the compensation board. We do have a compensation board in the county, and where they sit down, look at our finances, see if we can give a cost of living increase, see if we kind of set the bar of if we can give an increase to county employees. Usually they're split between elected officials and non-elected officials. Historically, the county commission has gone with whatever the elected officials get, the county employees get. And that was the recommendation of the compensation board this year as well as in years past. The recommendation was a 4% increase, which I thought was a very generous offer. We matched the numbers with it, looked at our books really closely to see if we could take that kind of impact, and we are. Today we passed that. All county employees, both elected and non-elected, will get a 4% increase for fiscal year 26-27. It's a 0.5% vehicle tax increase. That was something that was passed by legislature, I want to say back in the 90s. And what that means is we take that 0.5% and we allocate that to different funds throughout the county. This year, we are putting 75% of that tax into the general fund to help fund different departments, and 25% of that will go towards our health insurance fund. So we are just in the resolution that we wrote today, we made sure to inform the public that that is where we are putting those funds and that is what they are going to be used for. So we've been working on with the clerk and recorder's office, the treasurer's office, and the auditor's office to put together a preliminary budget for fiscal year 26-27. Right now, we're compiling all those numbers, and by August 31st, we will have all those numbers compiled. We will put those in the commissioner's office. Any member of the public, taxpaying or resident, can come look at those, see what the tax dollars are going towards, and if you have any questions on it or you would like to see your tax dollars go to something different, you're more than welcome to give that public comment. But all taxpaying citizens and all residents of Hill County can come into the commissioner's office at the Hill County Courthouse at 315 4th Street in Haver to take a look at those and just give your 2 cents on it. So this road is down, I know it might sound weird, but Township 29, Range 16 East, Sections 20, 29, and 30, which in layman's terms, that is down south of Haver, down by the Phelps Road. This is goes through Eric Olson's and Kallenberger's down there, Ray and Debbie. So that is a private road right now. They would like to turn that into a county road. So we've read the notice 2 times, and we are going to be having a public hearing on that on August 20th at 11 o'clock a.m. in the Hill County Commissioner's office.
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1: ABC News, I'm Sherry Preston. Mixed results for far-left Democrats in yesterday's primaries. In Florida, Democratic Socialist Angie Nixon won the Democratic primary for Senate against former national security expert Alex Vindman.
2: Vindman was backed by establishment party leaders, and his campaign raised $16 million. None of it was enough to beat Nixon, who joined the DSA in the middle of her campaign.
3: We, the hardworking, everyday people of Florida, sent a shockwave to the Washington, D.C.
2: But far-left challengers coming up short elsewhere on the ballot, unable to unseat Florida Congressman Jared Moskowitz.
1: That's ABC's Jay O'Brien. The Navy confirming that another Navy ship, this one the USS Benfold, lost power last month. That meant no drinking water, no working toilets, and no air conditioning on board. That follows reports of shortages aboard the USS Abraham Lincoln as well. Meta on trial in California, accused of producing products that are harmful to young people. This is ABC.
4: Now that kids are back in school, buses are safely transporting them from their bus stops to school and back each day. When a school bus has its arm with the red stop sign extended, you must stop. Haver Police Sergeant and Haver Public Schools Resource Officer Tanner Donovan explains what happens if you do not stop for the bus.
5: If you are seen disregarding the red lights on the buses, that's a

0: enforceable offense, and one thing that I take very serious, because the last thing I want to do is have to go to a accident scene where a child is hit by a car just because someone's not paying attention.
1: The first day of classes for Havre Public School students is today, August 19th. The Montana Department of Justice's Division of Criminal Investigation arrested a man for soliciting sex from women at homeless outreaches and shelters in Billings and the surrounding area, Attorney General Austin Knutson announced Monday. Roy Scott Reed was arrested and charged with one count of aggravated sex trafficking after he admitted to soliciting commercial sex from females at local homeless shelters on multiple occasions. In June, a DCI agent witnessed Reed picking up a known trafficking victim from St. Vincent de Paul, a nonprofit serving the homeless population in Billings, in a white Chevy Equinox with Wyoming plates. He had also been spotted on multiple occasions after that around St. Vincent de Paul and the Montana Rescue Mission, a homeless shelter in Billings. At the time, there was not enough evidence to arrest and charge Reed. In 2025, Department of Justice agents worked 64 human trafficking-related cases in Montana and opened 21 investigations that have been or will be submitted for prosecution. Of those 21 cases, 11 were sex trafficking, 6 were labor trafficking, 2 were human smuggling, and 2 were illicit massage businesses. Keep up with news, local sports, community events, and more by visiting our website at HighlineToday.com. 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
3: Now for our Weather Command forecast. Today will be partly sunny with patchy smoke and highs in the mid-80s with northwest winds 5 to 10 miles per hour with gusts reaching 25. Tonight will be partly cloudy with lows in the mid-50s and winds up to 10 miles per hour. Thursday will be sunny with highs in the upper 80s and northeast winds up to 10 miles per hour shifting to the southwest in the afternoon.
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0: now, a friendly reminder from us to you. Always make good choices. And it sounds like you're off to a good start. 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

0: Olivia Dean, so easy. In honor of Hayden Panettiere, who was a longtime animal advocate, PETA has released her final campaign for them, which was done just 2 weeks ago. 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

0: Shawn Mendes and Camila Cabello, Senorita. Happy birthday if you're celebrating. You're sharing it with a bunch of celebs like John Stamos is 63, Kira Sedgwick 61, Erica Christensen 44, Gerald McRaney 79, Peter Gallagher 71, Kevin Dillon 61 today, Romeo is 37, Ethan Kutkowski 27, Bill Clinton is 80, Marcelo Hernandez 29, Fat Joe 56, and Christina Perry 40 today.
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9: Now for our Weather Command forecast. Today will be partly sunny with patchy smoke and highs in the mid-80s with northwest winds 5 to 10 miles per hour with gusts reaching 25. Tonight will be partly cloudy with lows in the mid-50s and winds up to 10 miles per hour. Thursday will be sunny with highs in the upper 80s and northeast winds up to 10 miles per hour shifting to the southwest in the afternoon.
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1: ABC News, I'm Michelle Franzen. The U.S. and Canada have three more days to negotiate a new trade deal. President Trump issuing the pause on tariffs set to begin today on Canadian imports, including a 50% hike on steel, cheese, and autos. ABC's Alex Prochet says those tariffs could face legal hurdles.
2: This is a different provision, a different legal provision that they're using to basically justify this set of tariffs. This is something they're saying it's Section 338 of a 1930s era trade law that's never been used before. Trade analysts have actually described it as, quote, arguably dead law. So several said that it would almost immediately be challenged if these tariffs actually took effect.
1: In Massachusetts, it's day 16 for the Lindsay Clancy trial. The mother, charged with the killing of her three children, says she suffered from postpartum psychosis. Defense attorneys argue she did not receive adequate medical treatment. Severe storms on the march in the Midwest, with areas hit hard by earlier flooding in the path again. This is ABC News.
3: The Montana Plan will host a community roundtable in Havre on Monday, August 24th, giving people across the area a chance to learn about the initiative, ask questions, and hear how it would work. I-194, the Montana Plan, is the ballot initiative to end dark money and corporate spending in Montana elections. The free event will take place from 6:30 to 8 p.m. at the Great Northern Fair. The event will begin with a brief overview of the initiative, followed by an open discussion where attendees can ask questions. The roundtable will be facilitated by Russell Cleveland, the campaign executive's director of partnerships. Cleveland is a Navy veteran, small business owner, and a rancher. If you have questions or need more information about the Montana Plan Community Roundtable in Havre, call Communications Director Michelle Hutcherson at 406-407-8996. Governor Greg Gianforte on Monday announced the state of Montana secured a fire management assistance grant from the Federal Emergency Management Agency to assist with costs associated with

0: fighting the Sand Creek Fire in Beaverhead County. The Montana Department of Natural Resources and Conservation, along with Montana Disaster and Emergency Services, submitted the request for firefighting assistance to FEMA. And FMAG makes FEMA funding available to pay 75% of the state's eligible firefighting costs. The Sand Creek Fire, which started on August 1st, has burned over 31,000 acres and was 1% contained as of Monday morning. Firefighters are continuing to prioritize structure protection and have prevented structure loss, with the only confirmed impact being to the Maverick Mountain Upper Lift Shack and the Maverick Mountain U.S. Forest Service repeater. Emergency evacuation orders are in place for all communities north of Clark Creek and Shale Creek, including Elkhorn Hot Springs and Maverick Mountain. Keep up with news, local sports, community events, and more by visiting our website at HighlineToday.com. 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
3: Now for our Weather Command forecast. Today will be partly sunny with patchy smoke and highs in the mid-80s with northwest winds 5 to 10 miles per hour with gusts reaching 25. Tonight will be partly cloudy with lows in the mid-50s and winds up to 10 miles per hour. Thursday will be sunny with highs in the upper 80s and northeast winds up to 10 miles per hour shifting to the southwest in the afternoon.
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2: 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Then hopefully Amazon won't change again. And all you say is, Alexa, open KRYK.

Sienna Spiro, Die on This Hill. I first just want to say I adore Jason Kelsey. I think he's one of the funniest guys out there. Seriously, a national treasure. I dig his sense of humor. And now I cannot stop laughing over the latest collab between Garage Beer and Liquid Death Waters. In it, Jason Kelsey, I don't know how else to say this, he wants your pee. And he wants it in order to power AI data centers instead of them using

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0: Sabrina Carpenter, Espresso. As a dog person myself, I love this. Bad Bunny and his beagle Sansa were featured in Vogue's dog series in a fashion shoot staged as an Italian dinner date in Puerto Rico, where Bad Bunny and Sansa shared a spaghetti dinner. Bad Bunny says that Sansa's favorite food is bananas, favorite toys is socks, and has a habit of emptying trash cans. He also expressed his desire to take Sansa everywhere and revealed that she snores like a human and needs to be carried to bed like a baby.
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4: Now for our Weather Command forecast. Today will be partly sunny with patchy smoke and highs in the mid-80s with northwest winds 5 to 10 miles per hour with gusts reaching 25. Tonight will be partly cloudy with lows in the mid-50s and winds up to 10 miles per hour. Thursday will be sunny with highs in the upper 80s and northeast winds up to 10 miles per hour shifting to the southwest in the afternoon.
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0: 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I'm Kelsey Page. 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
2: ABC News, I'm Michelle Franzen. In California, the trial against Meta continuing today following yesterday's opening statements. Meta, the parent company of Facebook and Instagram, facing a multi-state lawsuit arguing that the platforms are designed to be addictive and have negative impacts on the mental health of teens and children. Allegations Meta denies. More from ABC's Kana Whitworth.
3: This is an operation that lawyers described as hook, hold, harvest, and hide, claiming the company also harvested data and hid the truth from the public. They call the former Facebook employee to the stand as well, who testified that teens are being exposed to violent and graphic content that was 100 to 400 times higher than what Meta is reporting publicly.
2: In Alaska, race results coming in from yesterday's primary races, President Trump's choice in a key Senate race, winning the Republican primary ahead of November elections. U.S. Representative Mary Peltola won the Democratic primary. President Trump ordering a pause on a new round of tariffs on Canadian goods for 3 days so talks can continue. This is ABC News.
4: According to the Montana State Attorney General's office, on Monday, Melanie Bernard was in the Hill County 12th Judicial District Court in Havre to change her plea in the 2024 double homicide that took place in Box Elder. Bernard pled guilty to 2 counts of deliberate homicide by accountability for her role in the fatal shooting. State of Montana prosecutors will ask for an 80-year sentence with a 40-year parole restriction to run concurrently with her federal prison sentence. She has approximately 15 years remaining in federal prison. Her sentencing is scheduled for October 12th. Bernard's co-defendant, Miguel Angel Ibanez, pled guilty last month to charges of deliberate homicide. The Montana Attorney General's office will argue for life in prison in this case. Ibanez's sentencing is scheduled for November 23rd. Stay tuned to new media broadcaster stations and our website, HighlineToday.com, for the sentencing details of these cases. The Rocky Mountain Ranger District of the Helena Lewis and Clark National Forest will be accepting applications for 25 extended hunting camp permits in the Beaver Willow Road Closure area west of Shodo. These extended stay permits allow hunters to stay beyond the standard 16-day occupancy limit. Applicants will be selected for the extensions using an anonymous lottery-style process until all 25 camps are authorized. The Rocky Mountain Ranger District will accept applications between September 1st and September 15th. Applications must be received in the district office by 4:30 p.m. on September 15th to be considered. To request an application package or if you have questions,

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3: Now for our Weather Command forecast. Today will be partly sunny with patchy smoke and highs in the mid-80s with northwest winds 5 to 10 miles per hour with gusts reaching 25. Tonight will be partly cloudy with lows in the mid-50s and winds up to 10 miles per hour. Thursday will be sunny with highs in the upper 80s and northeast winds up to 10 miles per hour shifting to the southwest in the afternoon.
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It looks like Tate McRae could be launching her own beauty line called Tate by Tate McRae following a trademark application that was recently filed. Here's Greedy.

0: of You.
1: Ed Sheeran, Shape of You. Ed had a show in Minneapolis on Saturday with his next show in Toronto. So in between the two, on Sunday, he made a pit stop in Oshkosh, Wisconsin, surprising two small businesses. He stopped into 01 Vintage, which sells vintage threads on Main Street. They say that he bought a bunch of great pieces, including an Ipswich jersey. And then he also stopped by Leon's Frozen Custard, which is an iconic drive-in that opened back in 1947.
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12: Now for our Weather Command forecast. Today will be partly sunny with patchy smoke and highs in the mid-80s with northwest winds 5 to 10 miles per hour with gusts reaching 25. Tonight will be partly cloudy with lows in the mid-50s and winds up to 10 miles per hour. Thursday will be sunny with highs in the upper 80s and northeast winds up to 10 miles per hour shifting to the southwest in the afternoon.
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0: Lola Young with Messy, wrapping it up for me, Kelsey Page. Thank you so much for hanging out with me and listening. I really do appreciate you.
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1: ABC News, I'm Michelle Franzen. Reports that another Navy ship experienced operational issues. The USS Benfold Destroyer lost power in the South China Sea, leading to the collapse of the ship's water system. Crews also say they did not have working toilets, potable water, or air conditioning for days. ABC News contributor and former Defense Department official Mick Mulroy says it raises more questions.
2: How did all the generators fail? Because they are redundant. They are designed so that they can have a problem with some of them, but they won't lose all power, because when they lose all power, they lose all propulsion. So it is a significant issue. It's actually better it happened here rather than when they got into theater and they were part of the naval blockade, for example.
1: President Trump downplaying primary race losses and touted the Republican governor's race in Florida. His pick, Representative Byron Donalds, winning the GOP nomination for the midterm elections. He'll face Democrat David Jolly. On Wall Street, stocks are trading higher this hour. This is ABC News.
3: Here's a look at your local and state news. The Havre City Council met on Monday for their second meeting of the month, and it featured a packed agenda. The council declared a vacancy in Ward 1 of the city to replace Bonita Bernhardt. Then they passed a resolution allowing the city to dispose of obsolete property. Next, they passed a resolution establishing fees for copies provided by city employees to individuals and organizations. Next, the council passed a group of resolutions on first meeting that relate to the fiscal year 27. The resolutions passed were related to assessing a tax for streetlights, streets, bullhook, and solid waste services. The proposed tax assessment on bullhook is for flood control. The council then adopted the 2027 preliminary budget and set a public hearing on the budget for Tuesday, September 1st at 7 p.m. City Hall. The final items passed by the council were numerous requests for street closures during the week of Havre Festival days. Montana Fish, Wildlife, and Parks has selected Leo Rosenthal as the new regional fisheries manager for Region 1 in northwest Montana. Rosenthal is a Butte native with nearly two decades of experience working across several FWP regions statewide. Rosenthal has spent the majority of his professional career as a fisheries biologist in Region 1, where he contributed to diverse fisheries projects, worked closely with partner agencies, and engaged regularly with local communities. The regional fisheries manager oversees fisheries programs, staff, and operations across northwest Montana, ensuring healthy aquatic ecosystems and supporting sustainable recreational fishing opportunities for residents and visitors alike. Keep up with news, local sports, community events, and more by visiting our website at HighlineToday.com. 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
3: Now for our Weather Command forecast. Today will be partly sunny with patchy smoke and highs in the mid-80s with northwest winds 5 to 10 miles per hour with gusts reaching 25. Tonight will be partly cloudy with lows in the mid-50s and winds up to 10 miles per hour. Thursday will be sunny with highs in the upper 80s and northeast winds up to 10 miles per hour shifting to the southwest in the afternoon.
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0: holding me back.
1: All right, so researchers are saying that that person in your life that's a little mean to you, you know, you kind of think that they're really annoying because they're always super critical. Well, they actually might be better for you than your friends that just tell you what you want to hear, because the mean people are the ones that are kind of pushing you to accomplish things and to get things done and to make yourself a better person. Now, while I tend to agree that this might be true, it's not necessarily the case all the time. Like when I'm hanging out at my son's elementary school and the super catty moms are kind of sniping back and forth at each other behind each other's back at pickup, I don't think they've got each other's best interests at heart.
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12: The Train Depot in Havre is a local base of operation for Burlington Northern Santa Fe freight operations and Amtrak. In front of the depot is a statue of James J. Hill, who formed the Great Northern Railroad in 1889 and earned the nickname the Empire Builder, the Great Northern Railroad's powerful and speedy locomotive. Number 2584 is on display and looks every bit the aristocrat it was during years of association with the Empire Builder and the Oriental Limited. Next to the locomotive is Hands Across the Border Park, featuring a statue of an American Border Patrol officer and a Royal Canadian Mounted Police officer shaking hands to signify the importance of both transportation and Border Patrol. Discover one of the High Line's many treasures with an enjoyable visit to the Train Depot in Havre. New Media Broadcasters is pleased to be one of the sponsors inviting you to bring family and friends to experience the High Line's treasures.
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14: 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It's the law. Wearing your seatbelt every time and wearing it properly can save you and other passengers' lives in the event of a crash. In Montana, more than half the people killed in crashes each year are unbuckled. In fact, seatbelts were not used in 57% of Montana highway deaths so far this year. It only takes 5 seconds to buckle up, and doing so can possibly save a life or prevent serious injury.
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5: Now for our Weather Command forecast. Today will be partly sunny with patchy smoke and highs in the mid-80s with northwest winds 5 to 10 miles per hour with gusts reaching 25. Tonight will be partly cloudy with lows in the mid-50s and winds up to 10 miles per hour. Thursday will be sunny with highs in the upper 80s and northeast winds up to 10 miles per hour shifting to the southwest in the afternoon.
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0: 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Got that new one from Ariana Grande coming up in a few moments. Have you spent any time with her new album? Man, it's so good.
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1: ABC News, I'm Michelle Franzen. Despite many residents pushing back on AI data centers being built in their communities, President Trump today says federal regulation is needed to streamline the approval process so the U.S. can compete.
2: We want to have it regulation where they can continue to lead, not regulation that's going to stifle a very important industry. I think maybe bigger than the internet, bigger than anything anyone's seen.
1: Mike Lindell says he'll pay for a recount in his loss in the Minnesota Republican primary for governor. The former MyPillow CEO disputing the ballot count, showing he lost by 45,000 votes, or 11%. Minnesota law allows him to privately pay for a recount loss outside the margin of 0.25% of the votes cast. The jury in the murder trial of Lindsey Clancy sent home for the day due to what the judge described as an unforeseen circumstance. The mother is charged in the killing of her three children in 2023, claiming she has postpartum psychosis and did not receive proper medical treatment. This is ABC News.
3: Montana Fish, Wildlife, and Parks is accepting public comment on their proposal to purchase and manage a team conservation easement on 3,652 acres owned by Jamie and Lisa Gilbert south of Moore. As explained in the draft environmental assessment, the CE contains an additional component, an access easement from a parking area on the northeast corner of the property to the National Forest boundary. In its original draft EA, FWP failed to mention that this component of the CE would be permanent. This corrected draft EA is being released with an additional 10-day public comment period to make that correction. In addition, the original draft EA misreported the purchase price of the CE as $3,562,000. As reported in the corrected draft EA, the purchase price is $3,491,000. You can comment on this proposed term conservation easement south of Moore through 5 p.m. on August 21st via the Fish, Wildlife, and Parks website. The Montana State Land Board approved more than $400,000 in new revenue for schools across the Treasure State at the group's August meeting. The Land Board approved an estimated $400,532 in new revenue at their August meeting, including $372,242 from timber sales and $28,190 from easements. The Land Board, which consists of the top five statewide elected officials, manages millions of acres of state trust lands. The board ensures financial returns for trust beneficiaries and responsible land stewardship for future generations of Montanans. For more information about the Land Board, visit csimt.gov/land-board. Keep up with news, local sports, community events, and more by visiting our website at HighlineToday.com. 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
5: Here's your Weather Command forecast. Tonight, partly cloudy, a 20% chance of thunderstorms after midnight, lows in the mid-50s, north winds 5 to 10 miles per hour shifting to the northeast after midnight. Tomorrow, sunny, highs in the upper 80s, east winds up to 10 miles per hour. Tomorrow night, mostly clear, lows in the mid-50s, northeast winds 5 to 15 miles per hour. Friday, sunny, highs in the upper 80s, northeast winds 5 to 15 miles per hour.
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That is Harry Styles right on this National Potato Day. I have a potato-themed most awesome person on the planet Earth. That's the extra effort we go to here at the Chuck D Show. Tie everything together.

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0: Well, congratulations to Sabrina Carpenter. She got 7 VMA nominations from MTV. Yes, they still do the VMAs. She and Ariana Grande got 7. Taylor's got 9, but Madonna tops the list with 11 this year.
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16: Here's your weather command forecast.
3: Tonight, partly cloudy, a 20% chance of thunderstorms after midnight, lows in the mid-50s, north winds 5 to 10 miles per hour shifting to the northeast after midnight. Tomorrow, sunny, highs in the upper 80s, east winds up to 10 miles per hour. Tomorrow night, mostly clear, lows in the mid-50s, northeast winds 5 to 15 miles per hour. Friday, sunny, highs in the upper 80s, northeast winds 5 to 15 miles per hour.
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0: would be so boring without us playing all your favorites. Okay, okay. 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
1: ABC News, I'm Michelle Franzen. 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

0: talks. President Trump today hinting a deal may be close. Canadian imports, including steel, cheese, and autos, facing 50% tariff hikes. Here's ABC's Alex Pershey.
1: This is a different provision, a different legal provision that they're using to basically justify this set of tariffs. This is something they're saying it's Section 338 of a 1930s era trade law that's never been used before. Trade analysts have actually described it as, quote, arguably dead law. So several said that it would almost immediately be challenged if these tariffs actually took effect.
0: Today, the U.S. hitting a grim financial milestone, marking $40 trillion with a T in national debt. The figure drawing new warnings that the pace of federal borrowing is unsustainable. In Las Vegas, the murder trial of rapper Tupac Shakur continuing this hour. This is ABC News.
2: According to the Montana State Attorney General's office, on Monday, Melanie Bernard was in the Hill County 12th Judicial District Court in Havre to change her plea in the 2024 double homicide that took place in Box Elder. Bernard pled guilty to two counts of deliberate homicide by accountability for her role in the fatal shooting. State of Montana prosecutors will ask for an 80-year sentence with a 40-year parole restriction to run concurrently with her federal prison sentence. She has approximately 15 years remaining in federal prison. Her sentencing is scheduled for October 12th. Bernard's co-defendant, Miguel Angel Ibanez, pled guilty last month to charges of deliberate homicide. The Montana Attorney General's office will argue for life in prison in this case. Ibanez's sentencing is scheduled for November 23rd. Stay tuned to new media broadcaster stations and our website, HighlineToday.com, for the sentencing details of these cases. The Rocky Mountain Ranger District of the Helena, Lewis, and Clark National Forest will be accepting applications for 25 extended hunting camp permits in the Beaver Willow Road Closure area west of Shodo. These extended stay permits allow hunters to stay beyond the standard 16-day occupancy limit. Applicants will be selected for the extensions using an anonymous lottery-style process until all 25 camps are authorized. The Rocky Mountain Ranger District will accept applications between September 1st and September 15th. Applications must be received in the district office by 4:30 p.m. on September 15th to be considered. To request an application package or if you have questions, please call their office at 406-466-5341. Keep up with news, local sports, community events, and more by visiting our website at HighlineToday.com. 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
4: Here's your Weather Command forecast. Tonight, partly cloudy, a 20% chance of thunderstorms after midnight, lows in the mid-50s, north winds 5 to 10 miles per hour shifting to the northeast after midnight. Tomorrow, sunny, highs in the upper 80s, east winds up to 10 miles per hour. Tomorrow night, mostly clear, lows in the mid-50s, northeast winds 5 to 15 miles per hour. Friday, sunny, highs in the upper 80s, northeast winds 5 to 15 miles per hour.
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1: Say, Alexa, enable KRYK. And from that day on, whenever you say, Alexa, open KRYK, you got a best friend forever.

0: So here's some surprising nutritional information. You know what's a really good food to eat if you want to lose weight? Potatoes. I know they're full of starch and the carbohydrates, and if you eat a lot of potatoes, it really kind of weighs you down. But these researchers say that if you eat potatoes, there are weight loss benefits as well. So what happens is when you sit down to eat, you don't necessarily, your mind doesn't necessarily think about calories. Your mind thinks about how much food there is, how much it weighs once it gets into your stomach. And so if you eat dense, rich potatoes, that takes up a lot of that weight when it hits your stomach. You feel fuller faster, so you're less likely to eat a lot of other stuff. So now, just a little heads up, this does not apply to French fries. No, deep fat fried taters, yeah, that does not work with the health benefit. No, this is actually just straight up potatoes. Eat a little bit more of those, and it helps with your weight loss.
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0: That is Post Malone. We heard from Stella Lefty before that. Stella is nominated for the Best New Artist of the Year at the VMAs, MTV's Awards. Yeah, they'll hand those out at the end of September.
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16: Here's your Weather Command forecast. Tonight, partly cloudy, a 20% chance of thunderstorms after midnight, lows in the mid-50s, north winds 5 to 10 miles per hour shifting to the northeast after midnight. Tomorrow, sunny, highs in the upper 80s, east winds up to 10 miles per hour. Tomorrow night, mostly clear, lows in the mid-50s, northeast winds 5 to 15 miles per hour. Friday, sunny, highs in the upper 80s, northeast winds 5 to 15 miles per hour.
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1: Haver High School fall sports are upon us as the Blue Pony golf team kicks off their season on Thursday. Head coach of the Blue Ponies, Dennis Murphy, shared what excites him the most about this season.
2: I think getting started again, you've been away from them for really, eight months. And I've seen them on the course, talked to them a little bit, but actually working with them again on the course, working on the range and working on the putting green and see how they've improved over the summer. And, they're going to be stronger. A lot of them are taller, a little bit stronger. And so that's always exciting to see that. Sometimes it affects their swing because they've grown so much, but it's fun. It's fun to see them, their improvement and exciting to get back in the swing with them and being part of their journey in the high school. And that'll be a fun part for us.
1: Haver Golf is at Prairie Farms Golf Course in Haver on Thursday, August 20th. The Blue Ponies have a very quick turnaround as they will head to Shelby for the Browning invite on Friday, August 21st. Haver High's Griffin Terry was a highly sought-after quarterback throughout the Frontier Conference last season before committing to the Montana State University Northern Lights football program in the spring. Terry chose to enroll early to get a start on a long football offseason that is shortly coming to a close. Griffin spoke with New Media Broadcaster Sports about how that decision has helped his improvement as a player.
3: Oh, it's helped me a bunch. It's the best choice I ever made, being able to enroll early and play spring ball, because I've been working with our OC for 6 months already, and I've only been on campus for 3 days technically, so I'm very glad that I've been able to do it. I feel like my game has transcended a lot because of that.
1: Terry also commented on what it's been like to work with new Lights offensive coordinator, Coach K.
3: I love him. He's a genius, safely to say. I've learned so much from him already, just from 6 months of working with him. I can tell that all he cares about is football, and he's going to get

0: put 110% into the game coaching us. So that means we got to give him 110%. So I'm blessed to have him as an OC. He's one hell of a coach.
1: The Frontier Conference East Division preseason coaches poll was released Tuesday, and the Northern Lights were picked to finish in last place. Griffin Terry and the Lights open their tough schedule on the road at Carroll College on Thursday, August 27th at 6 p.m., and you can listen live on KPQX. For your sports rundown through Sunday, August 23rd, on Thursday, August 20th, Skylights Volleyball will be in Butte against Williams Baptist College at 4 p.m. to open their season. Havre Golf will open up their season at their home invite at Prairie Farms Golf Course beginning at 10 a.m. also on Thursday. On Friday, August 21st, Skylights Volleyball will be in Butte again against Arizona Christian College at 9 a.m. and against Indiana University East at 1 p.m. Havre Golf will travel to Browning for another tournament at 1 p.m. also on Friday.
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0: be close. Merck and Moderna announced their experimental mRNA personalized cancer therapy vaccine succeeded in large late-stage trial. The FDA has not indicated when or if it might approve the treatment. This is ABC News.
1: Here's a look at your local and state news. The Havre City Council met on Monday for their second meeting of the month, and it featured a packed agenda. The council declared a vacancy in Ward 1 of the city to replace Bonita Bernhardt. Then they passed a resolution allowing the city to dispose of obsolete property. Next, they passed a resolution establishing fees for copies provided by city employees to individuals and organizations. Next, the council passed a group of resolutions on first meeting that relate to the fiscal year 27. The resolutions passed were related to assessing a tax for streetlights, streets, Bullhook, and solid waste services. The proposed tax assessment on Bullhook is for flood control. The council then adopted the 2027 preliminary budget and set a public hearing on the budget for Tuesday, September 1st at 7 p.m. City Hall. The final items passed by the council were numerous requests for street closures during the week of Havre Festival Days. Montana Fish, Wildlife, and Parks has selected Leo Rosenthal as the new regional fisheries manager for Region 1 in Northwest Montana. Rosenthal is a Butte native with nearly two decades of experience working across several FWP regions statewide. Rosenthal has spent the majority of his professional career as a fisheries biologist in Region 1, where he contributed to diverse fisheries projects, worked closely with partner agencies, and engaged regularly with local communities. The regional fisheries manager oversees fisheries programs, staff, and operations across Northwest Montana, ensuring healthy aquatic ecosystems and supporting sustainable recreational fishing opportunities for residents and visitors alike. Keep up with news, local sports, community events, and more by visiting our website at HighlineToday.com. 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
3: Here's your Weather Command forecast. Tonight, partly cloudy, a 20% chance of thunderstorms after midnight, lows in the mid-50s, north winds 5 to 10 miles per hour shifting to the northeast after midnight. Tomorrow, sunny, highs in the upper 80s, east winds up to 10 miles per hour. Tomorrow night, mostly clear, lows in the mid-50s, northeast winds 5 to 15 miles per hour. Friday, sunny, highs in the upper 80s, northeast winds 5 to 15 miles per hour.
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is Maroon 5, Chuck D here. Coming up in a few moments, my Facebook friend of the day has a great idea as to how to take cooking shows and kind of kick them up a notch. We'll do that here in the next 10 minutes. First, Dominic Fike and Baby.

0: you're sad, the lyrics pick you up. And when it's payday, you go shopping. Yeah, we understand. 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

0: I want to thank my Facebook friend of the day today. His name is Tim Kilbride, and he shares what is possibly the greatest idea ever for a television show. He says, we have cooking shows with kids cooking, but not with kids judging. I would love to watch a kid tell an Iron Chef that his duck confit is yucky and smells like a barf bucket, then demand a hot dog. It is the battle every parent fights. Preparing a delicious meal and your kids going, ugh, can I just have some nuggets? How fantastic. That would be the best show on television. Tim Kilbride, I love this idea. My Facebook friend of the day today.
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All right, today is National Potato Day. How would you like them served up? Well, if you're like a majority of Americans, obviously French fries. Tops the list, mashed potatoes, baked potatoes, hash browns, good ways to have them. For me, without a doubt, tater tots. They're not available all the time, but every time they're available, that is absolutely my potato of choice.

0: 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My inner Napoleon Dynamite comes out. Gosh, I need some tots.
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17: Here's your weather command forecast. Tonight, partly cloudy, a 20% chance of thunderstorms after midnight, lows in the mid-50s, north winds 5 to 10 miles per hour shifting to the northeast after midnight. Tomorrow, sunny, highs in the upper 80s, east winds up to 10 miles per hour. Tomorrow night, mostly clear, lows in the mid-50s, northeast winds 5 to 15 miles per hour. Friday, sunny, highs in the upper 80s, northeast winds 5 to 15 miles per hour.
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2: Welcome to Insight with the New Media Broadcasters. I'm Joshua Weiss. Today, Hill County Commission Chair Jake Strissel discusses passing salaries for the next fiscal year, the local auction tax and where it goes, how the public can make comments on the various budgets for different departments, and the next upcoming hearing for new county roads to be built.
3: So we began with the compensation board. We do have a compensation board in the county, and where they sit down, look at our finances, look at, see if we can give a cost of living increase, see if we kind of set the bar of if we can give an increase to county employees. Usually they're split between elected officials and non-elected officials. Historically, the county commission has gone with whatever the elected officials get, the county employees get. And that was the recommendation of the compensation board this year as well as in years past. The recommendation was a 4% increase, which I thought was a very generous offer. We matched the numbers with it, looked at our books really closely to see if we could take that kind of impact, and we are. Today we passed that. All county employees, both elected and non-elected, will get a 4% increase for fiscal year 26-27. It's a 0.5% vehicle tax increase. That was something that was passed by legislature, I want to say back in the 90s. And what that means is we take that 0.5% and we allocate that to different funds throughout the county. This year, we are putting 75% of that tax into the general fund to help fund different departments, and 25% of that will go towards our health insurance fund. So we are just, in the resolution that we wrote today, we made sure to inform the public that that is where we are putting those funds, and that is what they are going to be used for. So we've been working on with the clerk and recorder's office, the treasurer's office, and the auditor's office to put together a preliminary budget for fiscal year 26-27. Right now, we're compiling all those numbers, and by August 31st, we will have all those numbers compiled. We will put those in the commissioner's office. Any member of the public, taxpaying or resident, can come look at those, see what the tax dollars are going towards.

0: boards. And if you have any questions on it or you would like to see your tax dollars go to something different, you're more than welcome to give that public comment. But all taxpaying citizens and all residents of Hill County can come into the commissioner's office at the Hill County Courthouse at 315 4th Street in Haver to take a look at those and just give your two cents on it. So this road is down, I know it might sound weird, but Township 29, Range 16 East, Sections 20, 29, and 30, which in layman's terms, that is down south of Haver, down by the Phelps Road. This is goes through Eric Olson's and Kallenberger's down there, Ray and Debbie. So that is a private road right now. They would like to turn that into a county road. So we've read the notice two times, and we are going to be having a public hearing on that on August 20th at 11 o'clock a.m. in the Hill County Commissioner's office.
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